colors Joseph wore, and then she said, perhaps this coat will bring you good luck and happiness.

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Have you come to raise the dead? 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

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I paid for his drinks and I told him thanks.

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We're one, but we're not the same. We get to carry each other

Have you come here for forgiveness? Have you come to raise the dead? Have you come here to play Jesus to the lepers in your head?

Gabby, say you drive a Ford. You say you drive around the town till you just get bored. And then you change your mind for something else to do. And your heart gets bored with your mind and it changes you. Well, it's a doggone shame, and it's an awful mess. I wish you love, I wish you happiness. I wish you love, I wish you happiness.

Joseph wore, and then she said, perhaps this coat will bring you good luck and happiness.

Have you come here for forgiveness? Have you come to raise the dead? Have you come here to play Jesus to the lepers in your head?

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The sun is cold, the rain is hard, and I know it's been that way for all my time.

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And then you change your mind for something else to do. And your heart gets bored with your mind and it changes you. 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I wish you love, I wish you happiness. I wish you love, I wish you

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